I passed a little disco where we had found all those mighty fever nights. 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

0: 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And when it happens, it's time to write your story.
1: Write your story.

The bad times in life is like a telephone. You never know when it's a go ring. But when it ring, just pick it up and receive. When you finish, put down the receiver and carry on. 'Cause

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And my perspective may differ from yours.